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2: Yavapai Broadcasting News, I'm Paul David. The National Weather Service in Flagstaff issued a flood watch for Yavapai County, Northern Gila County, Oak Creek, and Sycamore Canyons through 11 o'clock tonight. Forecasters say some storms could produce 1 to 2 inches of rain in less than an hour. The public is reminded to stay out of flooded washes and drainages. Remember, turn around, don't drown. The National Interagency Fire Center says 108 new fires were reported across the country Tuesday, with 48 uncontained large fires still burning. The national preparedness level remains at 4. Officials say large fires are burning in all 10 geographic areas, showing widespread wildfire activity across the U.S. Coconino County applied for an economic injury disaster loan to the Arizona Department of Emergency and Military Affairs, or DEMA, due to the pocket fire and the financial damages caused to local businesses. The program offers 30-year loans with an interest rate capped at 4% to affected businesses. The county asked a group of businesses to fill out a worksheet so the county could have a better idea of the damage done. That sampling showed that the businesses lost upwards of $743,000 between June 19th and July 7th. The information was submitted to DEMA for consideration. It will then be forwarded to Governor Katie Hobbs for endorsement. Further information can be found on our news page at myradioplace.com. Verde Search and Rescue had a couple of rescues they were deployed to recently. Rescuers responded to Capitol Butte for a hiker that had exhausted themselves in the trail. The hiker was actually short-hauled out of the area. Tuesday, they responded to Clear Creek on a report of a man and his son who had become tired and needed help. Both were located, hydrated, and walked out of the area. The monsoon hit as they were walking out of the area, which caused some difficulty. Both were rescued successfully and required no medical attention. Hikers are reminded to know their limits, dress properly to include good shoes, have plenty of water, never hike alone, and pay attention to the weather. Information on these stories and others can be found on our news page. Visit myradioplace.com. With the news, I'm Paul David for Yavapai Broadcasting.
3: Showers and thunderstorms called likely today, quieting down as we get into the evening hours. Rain probabilities at 70% today, down to 50% after 5 p.m. Tapering off overnight, but likely recurring on Thursday. Overnight low temperatures tonight, Flagstaff down to 57. Sedona 71, Prescott 68, Cottonwood 73. Highs tomorrow cooler than today, Flagstaff at 80, Sedona 92, Prescott 86, Cottonwood 95.
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0: Get to drinking, courtesy of Zach John King, guy who's going to be on the road alongside Thomas Rhett this fall. Quite the 1-2 punch on that bill. Parmalee, Blanco Brown standing by. Song that crossed over onto the pop chart for about a minute and a half. And we'll toss in something from Kane Brown, too.
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0: Latest one from Megan Maroney. Here she goes with Medicine as we play great country and nothing but right here for you. Well, it is getting closer and closer. Friday night, the thing we live for. Eric Paisley will sing about it in just a couple, his signature song, and Shaboozy with a massive track.
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2: Good day to you. I'm Brad Miller with your late day, early evening weather summary for this Wednesday, this 15th day of July 2026. Well, the monsoon moisture, the big weather story, showers and thunderstorms likely daily this week, well into the evening as well, even a shower and thunderstorm popping around last night. We could see more of that. Diminishing chances for showers as we move through the day, but still, it is the season. 70% today, 80% tomorrow, and by Friday, a 90% chance for shower thunderstorm activity through the afternoon and at least into the early evening. Daytime high temperatures also cooling as we head toward the late part of the week. Overnight low temps tonight, Flagstaff 57, Sedona 71, Prescott 68, Cottonwood 73. Cooler tomorrow, highs to Flagstaff 80, Sedona 92, Prescott 86, Cottonwood 95. Cooler yet on Friday.
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0: And artist news. Yeah, it's kind of a big deal. You see what I did there?
1: Yeah. We've talked about this.

0: Think as you drunk. Latest one from Riley Green. I'm Steve Brewer. Make it a great one. A buddy duet on the way. George Burge, Luke Bryan, just a couple minutes from now.
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1: Arizona News Audio. Maricopa County's election dispute is finally over. The county recorder will run early voting while the Board of Supervisors will oversee Election Day voting, tabulation, and counting. Supervisor Debbie Lesko.
2: I believe this settlement agreement is a win for the recorder. I believe it's a win for the Board of Supervisors. But most importantly, I believe it's a win for Maricopa County voters.
1: Supervisor Steve Gallardo, the only one to vote against the settlement. Copper thieves struck in South Tucson stealing wire from city streetlights. Police haven't caught them yet. FEMA has denied the appeal for Globe disaster relief after floods last September killed people and caused $100 million worth of damage. The high country could get some more monsoon rain this week. National Weather Service meteorologist Darren McCollum says they've issued a flood watch.
3: The conditions are favorable. Nothing is going on as of Wednesday afternoon, but it's starting to ramp up. So the remainder of the day,

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3: Yavapai Pie Broadcasting News, I'm Paul David. The National Weather Service in Flagstaff issued a flood watch for Yavapai County, Northern Gila County, Oak Creek, and Sycamore Canyons through 11 o'clock tonight. Forecasters say some storms could produce 1 to 2 inches of rain in less than an hour. The public is reminded to stay out of flooded washes and drainages. Remember, turn around, don't drown. Resources are being released from the Pocket Fire north of Sedona in Oak Creek Canyon. Over 200 personnel were released yesterday and dispatched to help with other fires. The fire is 83% contained at 27,393 acres. The acreage has not changed over the past several days. The burn area has been receiving rain over the past 2 days, with additional moisture expected over the next several days. If you still have your mail-in ballot for next Tuesday's primary election, do not try to mail it back. It may not reach election offices in time to count. All ballots should now be dropped off in person at any special election drop box. Ballots can also be returned at any polling location on election day. All ballots are due by 7 p.m. next Tuesday night to count. If you plan to vote on election day, anyone in line by 7 p.m. that night can vote. Camp Verde says Holloman Street between Main Street and Wood Street will be closed from 3 p.m. this Friday through 5 p.m. Saturday for the annual Corn Fest. The Verde Valley Farmers Market and Fort Verde State Historic Park will remain open and accessible during the closure. Detours, of course, will be in place. ADOT says I-40 will be reduced to one lane in each direction west of Seligman next Wednesday through Friday. Crews will be conducting maintenance work along the interstate from 6 a.m. to 6 p.m. next Wednesday and from 6 a.m. Thursday to 6 a.m. Friday morning. Crews will work on a six-mile segment. July 27th through the 29th, eastbound I-40 will be reduced to one lane as crews work on another 5 miles of the interstate. Crews will work from 6 a.m. to 6 p.m. each day. This information can be found on our news page at myradioplace.com. 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
4: Showers and thunderstorms called likely today, quieting down as we get into the evening hours. Rain probabilities at 70% today, down to 50% after 5 p.m., tapering off overnight but likely recurring on Thursday. Overnight low temperatures tonight, Flagstaff down to 57, Sedona 71, Prescott 68, Cottonwood 73. Highs tomorrow cooler than today. Flagstaff at 80, Sedona 92, Prescott 86, Cottonwood 95.
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Morgan Wallen getting help from Ella Langley with that new collaboration. It's I Can't Love You Anymore. My name is John Glenn. Let's get some steps in and do some dancing in the country with Tyler Hubbard.

He's a ranch hand in a pinch, man. 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Cause she's a gold digger with a quick trigger. A cast iron skillet swinging lid flipper. Now he's a double wide on the county line. Sipping on a six pack of Lone Star Light. She did him dirty, took him to the

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She never liked him, she don't need him. Hell, she don't even know how to feed him. 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

0: Corey Kent and Co Wetzel with Rocky Mountain Low. Co celebrated a birthday yesterday. Famous folks celebrating a birthday today, the 15th of July. Linda Ronstadt, Gabriel Iglesias, Lana Perilla, the evil queen from Once Upon a Time. Taylor Kinney is Kelly from Chicago Fire. Ian Armitage is the young Sheldon. Brian Austin Green from Beverly Hills 90210. Diane Kruger from National Treasure. Adam Savage from Mythbusters. Forrest Whitaker, the Oscar winner. Bridget Nielsen from Rocky IV. Travis Fimmel from The Vikings. Scott Foley is Noel Crane from Felicity. Tomer Caprone is Frenchie from The Boys. They're all celebrating today. And if it's your special day today, happy birthday. I hope all your birthday wishes come true.
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2: Good day to you. I'm Brad Miller with your late day, early evening weather summary for this Wednesday, this 15th day of July 2026. Well, the monsoon moisture, the big weather story, showers and thunderstorms likely daily this week, well into the evening as well, even a shower and thunderstorm popping around last night. So we could see more of that. Diminishing chances for showers as we move through the day, but still, it is the season. 70% today, 80% tomorrow, and by Friday, a 90% chance for shower thunderstorm activity through the afternoon and at least into the early evening. Daytime high temperatures also cooling as we head toward the late part of the week. Overnight low temps tonight, Flagstaff 57, Sedona 71, Prescott 68, Cottonwood 73. Cooler tomorrow, highs to Flagstaff 80, Sedona 92, Prescott 86, Cottonwood 95. Cooler yet on Friday.
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1: Kane Brown putting some miles on it. That is a great start to this hour of country music. New from Bailey Zimmerman called Chevy Silverado after Dan and Shay. This is Say So.

0: Bailey Zimmerman with Chevy Silverado. That is his brand new song. Thank you for joining me. My name is John Glenn. Here's a fun fact about one of my favorite candy bars. Did you know that the candy bar Snickers was named after a horse? Yes, the Mars family, who has owned the Snickers, or the candy company that's made Snickers, named that candy bar after their horse. And that candy bar was named back in 1930.
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0: Graylin James with Water at a Wedding. Jordan Davis, part of the songwriting team that helped Graylin come up with that one. Now, Graylin has been involved in some other great songs, like tunes for Kenny Chesney, Chris Young, Bailey Zimmerman, Morgan Wallen, Hardy, Tyler Hubbard, Cole Swindell, Darius Rucker. So he's quite the prolific songwriter, and now he's on the radio with his own music. It's Water at a Wedding, sounding good. A little social media history was made on this day, 2006. Twitter made its debut.
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0: Chase Matthew with Holding It Down. Let's check entertainment history for July 15th. On TV, One Life to Live premiered in 1968. Stranger Things debuted on Netflix in 2016. The movie Die Hard premiered on this day in 1988. True Lies in 1994. Something About Mary premiered in 1998. Charlie and the Chocolate Factory and The Wedding Crashers. It was a double feature. July 15th, 2005. Harry Potter and the Half-Blood Prince premiered on this day 2009. Harry Potter and the Deathly Hallows Part 2, it premiered in 2011. That's entertainment history for the 15th of July.
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Morgan Wallen with Don't We. That's on the album I'm the Problem. That is studio album number 4 for Morgan Wallen. My name is John Glenn. Luke Combs and John Party after Sam Hunt. He's taking us to the outskirts.

0: No. The Party Man, John Party, his latest is called Boots Off, and that completes the Boots trilogy in his illustrious country music career. 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

0: Jacob Hackworth with What Took You So Long. Let's check some birthdays for the 15th of July. Linda Ronstadt is celebrating, so is Gabriel Iglesias. Lena Perella is the evil queen in Once Upon a Time. Taylor Kinney is Kelly from Chicago Fire. Ian Armitage is the young Sheldon. Ryan Austin Green from Beverly Hills 90210. Diane Kruger from National Treasure. Adam Savage from Mythbusters. Forrest Whitaker, the Oscar winner. Bridget Nielsen starred in Rocky IV. Travis Fimmel from The Vikings. Scott Foley is Noel Crane from Felicity. Tomer Caprone is Frenchie from The Boys. And all those famous folks celebrating today. If it's your special day today, I hope all your birthday wishes come true.
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0: In order of appearance in that collaboration called MacArthur, it's Tim McGraw, Eric Church Hardy, and Morgan Wallen. Luke Combs and Blake Shelton. Dierks Bentley coming up here in just a moment. And here's a healthy habit to keep in mind. Make your first drink in the morning water. Before you have coffee or juice or anything else, drink a glass of water. Start that rehydration. You usually wake up dehydrated. 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

Kane Brown helped write that song. It's brand new, called Woman. Hello, my name is John Glenn. David Lee Murphy to head to the basement, grab something dusty for a date he's got on the way. Cole Swindell after Jason Aldean.

0: He is a country superstar. He's also a girl dad. That is new music from Cole Swindell. 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

0: From his debut album called Carolina Blue, John Morgan with Kid Myself, Dan and Shay and Parmalee, Alexandra Kay's new song, Straight for the Heart, is coming up here in just a moment. And we do send well wishes to Clint Black. He was hospitalized recently with a tonsil infection. That infection was so bad he needed IV antibiotics. And Ronnie Dunn of Kicks and Brooks and Dunn's fame was hospitalized. I think he was exhausted and dehydrated. And, yeah, we wish those guys speedy recovery. He's got a couple country legends on the mend.
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0: new album called Second Wind. That's Alexandra Kay and Straight for the Heart. We have officially made it. We made it to midweek. The weekend is only 2 days away. We'll get there.
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Speaking of the coast, remember Five for Beach, you and me. That sunset, cliffs by the sea, and the night rolled in. And you still talk about that moon that I can't recall, but God, I saw all I needed to.

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1: Arizona News Audio. More storm activity in the state. Areas of southern and central Arizona getting hit again Wednesday night. Darren McCullum with the National Weather Service as more is on the way.
2: We're in an active period, so every single day we're going to see some showers and thunderstorms around. Some days more than others, but we really, the moisture is going to hang around through the weekend.
1: Power outages overnight in Buckeye, Ajo, and Holbrook, among others. Trial beginning for Essa Williams, the man accused of shooting Phoenix police officer Tyler Moldovan 8 times in December of 2021. One of those bullets hitting the officer's brainstem. Moldovan, the prosecution's first witness.
3: Do you have any independent recollection of that day?
4: No, I do not.
3: At some point, did you have the opportunity to watch your body-worn camera of that day?
4: Yes.
1: Williams charged with multiple counts, including attempted first-degree murder of a law enforcement officer. Gas prices up another 7 cents overnight to a statewide average of $4.12 a gallon, up 22 cents from last week. Jeff Scott, Arizona News Audio.
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2: 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The National Weather Service in Flagstaff issued a flash flood watch for today from 11 a.m. through 11 p.m. for northern Gila County, Yavapai County, Oak Creek, and Sycamore Canyons to include the Pocket Fire Scar, Sedona, Coconino Plateau, Grand Canyon, Kaibab Plateau, and Marble and Glen Canyons in Page. Another round of showers and thunderstorms are expected this afternoon and evening. Some storms could produce 1 to 2 inches of rainfall in under an hour, resulting in flash flooding. Turn around, don't drown. The same's expected Friday. Highs today will range from the upper 70s in Flagstaff to the low 80s in the Quad City area, the mid to upper 80s in Sedona and the Verde Valley. Yavapai County Health Department confirmed a case of measles. They identified 4 public exposure sites in Prescott and Prescott Valley between July 3rd and July 8th. The infected person attended the rodeo parade in downtown Prescott on July 3rd, was in Safeway in Prescott Valley on the morning of July 4th, and was in the Exceptional Community Hospital the evening of July 7th and the afternoon and evening on July 8th. Officials recommend if you were at these locations to watch for symptoms, which can take up to 12 to 21 days to appear. Symptoms include a runny nose and a rash that is red, raised, and blotchy. There's no treatment for measles. The entire press release is posted on our news page at myradioplace.com. Groom Creek fire crews and the Prescott National Forest responded to 2 small fires yesterday east of Groom Creek. The spruce fire burned 0.13 acres and the sawmill fire charred 0.06 acres. Both fires were quickly stopped. There was no information on what caused the fires. Tonto National Forest crews responded to the Picture Fire Wednesday. That fire is located east of Jake's Corner and northeast of Tonto Basin. As of last night, that fire had burned 0.25 acre with ground and air sources working to stop it. Information on these stories and others can be found on our news page. 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
3: Happy Thursday. Here's a look at your early morning forecast. A slight chance of showers and thunderstorms before 11 a.m., then monsoon activity picks up in the afternoon. East winds around 5 miles an hour. Winds could gust up to 10 miles an hour today. Flagstaff seeing a high of 80 degrees, Sedona 92, Prescott 86, Cottonwood 95, and Payson with a high of 87. Tonight brings cloudy skies and chances for thunder and shower storms.
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0: Good morning. 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
12: Well, a good day, everybody. I'm Brad Miller. Happy, happy Thursday to you. All right, let's get warmed up with some random facts, okay? Some random facts this morning. These are about movies and TV. Movies and TV random facts, like this one. Most of the movie Gangs of New York by Marty Scorsese was filmed in Italy on sets designed to look like New York in the 19th century. Author Stephen King sold the film rights of his book, The Shawshank Redemption, to director Frank Darabont for only $5,000, and he never cashed the check. A few years later, he mailed it back with a note saying, "In case you ever need bail money, love, Steve." Stephen King says The Shawshank Redemption was the best adaptation of any of his books to the big screen. And then finally, this one. According to the producer, actor Alan Young was chosen for the lead role on Mr. Ed because he just seemed like the sort of guy a horse would talk to.
13: Oh, morning, Wilbur.
14: Never mind that. I'm tired of you beating me to the morning paper. I like to read it with my eggs.
13: I like to read it with my hay.
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0: 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Ahead of weather, there's a blizzard warning for parts of New Mexico, Oklahoma, and Texas. Now, hang on. Talking about the Dairy Queen blizzard, the important kind, not a weather blizzard, not at all. They still got the heat dome going there. But yeah, a Dairy Queen franchisee with 70 stores is closing about half of them, about 30 of them anyway, in Texas, Oklahoma, and New Mexico. And only in those states thus far, that's where all of his stores are located. He blames it on the oil industry related jobs. A lot of those restaurants are positioned in prime oil country, and the problems there and the oil prices have caused them to have problems. So remember when the blizzard first came along in 1985, well after Dairy Queen itself was in existence. And it was a big deal then. It's still a big deal now. Back then, they even got Casey Kasem to do their introductory ad. Here you go.
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4: From Yavapai Broadcasting, here's a look at your early morning weather summary. Today is Thursday, July 16th. Monsoons remain active throughout northern Arizona as average temperatures make their return. Monsoon activity will continue over the weekend. Today brings a slight chance of showers and thunderstorms before 11 a.m. and then in the afternoon. Winds 5 to 10 miles an hour in the morning. Gusts could be as high as 15 miles an hour this afternoon. Chances of precipitation are at 50% for the day. Taking a look at your daily highs, Flagstaff seeing a high of 80 degrees, Sedona 92, Prescott 86, Cottonwood 95, and Payson with a high of 87. Tonight brings showers and thunderstorms across northern Arizona with mostly cloudy skies. Chances of precipitation tonight are at 60%. That's your early morning weather summary.
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0: KVRT on this gorgeous looking Thursday morning. The week's flying by. Today's the day. We're going to be over at Larry Green Chevrolet. Blood drive. Come on, people. Summertime blood donations really get low, and they need your help. You want to do it? We'll be at Larry Green today, blood drive. And our broadcast starts about 9 o'clock, so I'll be stepping out a tiny bit early. Get over there with your friend Becca, and we'll both do it. Bring it to you. 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Blood drive happening. You want to give the gift of life. Stop by and see us, all right? All right. 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

0: 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Our news weather break, we got that for you top of the hour. Those showers and thunderstorms are happening every day. They're just happening at night. Weather with news top of the hour.
1: Didn't win a lotto, but the dogs won. Didn't bag a biggin', but I saw

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1: Arizona News Audio. More dust and storm activity in the state. The dusty conditions posing health concerns. So Will Humble with the Arizona Public Health Association says it's not as bad as particulates left behind by diesel exhaust or fireworks.
2: The air probably looks better on January 1st, but it's far worse for your health because those particles are combustion products from the fireworks, and they're also really small, which means they can get deep into your lungs.
1: Senator Mark Kelly among those questioning Jay Clayton, President Trump's nominee for Director of National Intelligence, saying he'll have to stand up to the president.
3: And if you can't disagree with him when he's not in the room, are you going to be able to disagree with him when you're sitting across from him in the Oval Office? With a situation room.
1: A young boy dies after being found in a car by his parents. The boy in critical condition when Phoenix police arrived, pronouncing the boy dead at the hospital. Another day of storm activity in the forecast. Temperatures dipping below 100 in the deserts, low 70s in the high country. Jeff Scott, Arizona News Audio.
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3: Yavapai Broadcasting News, I'm Paul David. The National Weather Service and Flagstaff issued a flash flood watch for today from 11 a.m. through 11 p.m. for northern Gila County, Yavapai County, Oak Creek, and Sycamore Canyons to include the Pocket Fire Scar, Sedona, Coconino Plateau, Grand Canyon, Kaibab Plateau, and Marble and Glen Canyons in Page. Another round of showers and thunderstorms are expected this afternoon and evening. Some storms could produce 1 to 2 inches of rainfall in under an hour. We can expect the same tomorrow and possibly on Saturday as well. YCSO responded to a fatal two-vehicle head-on crash on Walker Road Wednesday. The initial investigation suggests a 17-year-old female driver struck a van coming in the opposite direction, causing the crash. A 69-year-old Prescott man in the van was taken to YRMC, where he died from his injuries. The female driver was also taken to YRMC for treatment. Names were not released. Anyone who witnessed the crash is asked to contact YCSO. The Apache Sitgreaves National Forest will lift all fire restrictions across the forest at 6 a.m. Friday morning. This includes the area closure on Promontory Butte on the Black Mesa Ranger District. The public should continue to be careful with fire. Leaving your campfire unattended is illegal all year round. Campfires must be dead out, cold to the touch, before you walk away. Coconino National Forest officials say a burned area emergency response team, or BEAR team, is currently assessing damages done by the pocket fire north of Sedona in Oak Creek Canyon. The team will determine the level of risk from potential flooding and debris flow to values on the forest. A soil burn severity map is being developed, which will show which areas burned the hottest. Crews will then move in to attempt to make repairs. ADOT says I-40 will be reduced to one lane in each direction west of Seligman next Wednesday through Friday. Crews will be conducting maintenance work along the interstate from 6 a.m. to 6 p.m. next Wednesday and from 6 a.m. Thursday to 6 a.m. Friday morning. Crews will work on a six-mile segment. July 27th to the 29th, eastbound I-40 will be reduced to one lane as crews work on another 5 miles of the interstate. That's news from Yavapai Broadcasting.
4: Happy Thursday. Here's a look at your early morning forecast. A slight chance of showers and thunderstorms before 11 a.m., then monsoon activity picks up in the afternoon. East winds around 5 miles an hour. Winds could gust up to 10 miles an hour today. Flagstaff seeing a high of 80 degrees, Sedona 92, Prescott 86, Cottonwood 95, and Payson with a high of 87. Tonight brings cloudy skies and chances for thunder and shower storms.
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Country House. That's Sam Hunt this morning, KVRD. Again, a good morning, everybody. I'm Brad Miller. Happy, happy Thursday. Looks and feels like rain this morning, don't it? Our house, we're getting showers at night. How about you? Hey, we'll take it. Rain is rain.

0: John Party this morning in Boots Off, KVRD. All right, let's do it. Our celebrity birthday list for this 16th day of July 2026. And our birthdays brought to you by Connolly Electric. Happy birthday to Alexandra Shipp, Sasha in Shaft, Storm in X-Men Dark Phoenix. She's 35 today. Carly Lloyd, Olympian, 2015 World Cup soccer winner. Carly Lloyd is 44. Chris Pontius, one of the Jackass guys from MTV, 52 today. Actor Corey Feldman was Mouth in Goonies, Teddy in Saved by Me. I thought that was his best role. He's 55 today. Phoebe Cates was Linda in Fast Times at Ridgemont High. Those of us of a certain age will never forget her big scene. She's 63. Michael Flatley, the Lord of the Dance, is 68. Stuart Copeland, drummer for the rock band The Police, is 74. Musician, actor Ruben Blades is 78 today. Jimmy Johnson, former coach of the Dallas Cowboys, also the Dolphins, got the rock-solid hair. Jimmy Johnson today is 83. And world-renowned funny man Will Ferrell today, turning 59 years old.
1: And now a star is born. On July 16th, 1967, the world welcomed comedian Will Ferrell.
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0: Will Ferrell today is 59. Happy birthday to our celebrities and to you too, if today's your special day.
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Ruddy Atkins, KVRD. Again, inviting you to join us. Becca and I going to be at Larry Green Chevrolet this morning in Cottonwood. Blood Drive, give the gift of life. We'll start at 9. Hope to see you there. Hey.

0: New one from Megan Maroney is called Medicine on KVRD. All right, we'll get to your weather update in just a moment. First, sports news, and sports is brought to you by Southwest Water Tank. Well, the Diamondbacks placed outfielder Tommy Troy on the 10-day injured list, sprained right AC joint. Diamondbacks still on the All-Star break, and they'll start a three-game set with the Cardinals tomorrow. Argentina sealed a dramatic semifinal comeback against England at Mercedes-Benz Stadium with two goals in the closing minutes to clinch a 2-1 win and book a World Cup final clash with Spain, and that'll be on Sunday. The Suns beat the Pistons in Summer League play yesterday. It's the Suns' third win in four Summer League series. And then how about this one? SNL funny man Marcelo Hernandez took a few comedy shots at a couple well-known sports celebs. This was during his ESPY monologue. Take a listen.
1: I also must say it's an honor to be here among so many incredible athletes and Jake Paul. My dad and my stepdad are both here, and they're over 50, and I know that's how you like them. The Knicks won their first championship since 1973. And to put into perspective how long ago that was, in 1973, hockey players didn't wear helmets. Basketball had no three-point line. And in 1973, Bill Belichick was the age his girlfriend is now.
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4: Happy Thursday. Here's a look at your early morning forecast. A slight chance of showers and thunderstorms before 11 a.m., then monsoon activity picks up in the afternoon. East winds around 5 miles an hour. Winds could gust up to 10 miles an hour today. Flagstaff seeing a high of 80 degrees, Sedona 92, Prescott 86, Cottonwood 95, and Payson with a high of 87. Tonight brings cloudy skies and chances for thunder and shower storms.
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Lady A this morning, KVRD. Coming up next, somebody shelled out $50 million for a set of dinosaur bones. Blame.

0: KBRD 105.7 FM. Well, did you see this at auction this week? A full skeleton or almost complete skeleton of T-Rex dinosaur bones. They'd been unearthed over time, been in the museum and things like that, and were given up to auction and were expected to fetch as much as $30 million. Well, some anonymous donor, meaning some very wealthy dude, paid $50 million for these T-Rex bones. Some assembly required, but he'll probably have people he can do help him do that. So we salute the ultra-rich picking up a $50 million set of dinosaur bones, maybe for his grandkids to play on.
1: I'm a real rich guy. I love dinosaurs. There's a Tyrannosaurus Rex.

0: KVRD.
1: Compare the candidates for Attorney General. Lieutenant Colonel Rodney Glassman, Air Force Prosecutor, JAG Officer. Rodney Glassman spent decades prosecuting criminals.
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1: Rodney Glassman is a Trump conservative running for Attorney General to stop Katie Hobbs and Chris May's political lawfare against President Trump on day one.
2: Warren Peterson worked with Katie Hobbs to spend hundreds of millions of dollars on Democrat priorities, supported higher taxes, and voted to fund Chris May's lawsuits against President Trump.
1: Lieutenant Colonel Rodney Glassman. 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
1: Arizona News Audio, trial underway for S.O. Williams, the man accused of shooting and critically injuring Phoenix police officer Tyler Maldovan in 2021. Prosecutor Linda Garcia telling the jury that Williams challenged officers after a traffic stop.
2: What y'all gonna do? You gonna lock me up? That's what the defendant said before he pulled his gun and unloaded 15 rounds at Officer Maldovan.
1: Defense claiming police unnecessarily escalated the traffic stop and that Williams opened fire in self-defense. Pima County Sheriff's Department warning folks away from a new scam in the Nancy Guthrie case. Sheriff spokesman Kevin Adger says fake QR codes are requesting money and making the rounds online.
3: CCSD will never ask for money related to this case or any investigations at all. Please do not send money to people you do not know or scan QR codes requesting payment.
1: A young boy dies after being found in a car by his parents in Phoenix. The boy in critical condition when police arrived, pronounced dead at the hospital. More storm activity in the forecast. Jeff Scott, Arizona News Audio.
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3: Yavapai Broadcasting News, I'm Paul David. Coconino National Forest put out a new forest order yesterday that keeps Stage 2 fire restrictions in place across the entire forest through September 30th. Campfires and other open fires are prohibited, smoking's limited to inside buildings or vehicles, and target shooting's prohibited. There are also restrictions when chainsaws and welding and grinding can be done. Temporary road closures are also in effect on portions of the Flagstaff Ranger District, as well as locations in and around the Pocket Fire. The Coconino National Forest released several maps showing what's open and what's closed. The maps can be found on our news page at myradioplace.com. These restrictions may be lifted sooner if the monsoon delivers on moisture. If you still have your mail-in ballot for next Tuesday's primary election, do not try to mail it back. It may not reach elections offices in time to count. All ballots should now be dropped off in person at any special election drop box. Ballots can also be returned at any polling location on election day. All ballots are due by 7 p.m. next Tuesday night to count. If you plan to vote on election day, anyone in line by 7 p.m. can vote. Sedona Fire District phone numbers are being used in a scam. Sedona Fire officials say several people have reported the scam. Do not give out any personal or financial information over the phone. The Sedona Fire District does not randomly contact residents by phone to request billing information, payment details, banking information, or other sensitive personal data. Hang up and report it to the police. YCSO put out some back-to-school reminders. When a school bus has flashing red lights and its stop arm is extended, drivers in both directions must stop. The only exception is if there's a raised median between the different directions of travel. Watch for kids walking and riding bikes to school, and the speed limit in school zones is 15 miles per hour. And the Coconino National Forest says the Willard Spring Green Waste site will reopen tomorrow for free green waste-only disposal. This information can be found on our news page at MyRadioPlace.com. With the news, I'm Paul David for Yavapai Broadcasting.
4: Happy Thursday. Here's a look at your early morning forecast. A slight chance of showers and thunderstorms before 11 a.m., then monsoon activity picks up in the afternoon. East winds around 5 miles an hour. Winds could gust up to 10 miles an hour today. Flagstaff seeing a high of 80 degrees, Sedona 92, Prescott 86, Cottonwood 95, and Payson with a high of 87. Tonight brings cloudy skies and chances for thunder and shower storms.
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Potts Farm was a place to go. 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Jump the barbed wire, spread the word. Light the bonfire and call the girls. 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Jack and Jim were a few good men. 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I'm tired of talking, man. Y'all ain't listening. Them old

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1: He's a ranch hand in a pinch, man. 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Now he's a double wide on the county line. Sipping on a six pack of Lone Star Light. She did him dirty, took him to the cleaners. Now a

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1: Cody Johnson this morning, KVRT. All right, here's a funny one. This out of Florida. An elderly lady there, 77 years old, lives in a retirement community and recently received a new license plate for her car. And it was just random. She didn't order specialty plates or anything. The state just printed them like this and sent them to her. It's six characters on her license plate, and the first three are SQUEEZE, S-Q-Z, SQUEEZE. Okay, kind of cute. Then there's a space. Then there's the letter A, followed by the two numerals, 5-5. A, 5-5. Well, if you kind of look at it, it looks like A-S-S. SQUEEZE, A-S-S. Now you can see the problem. This older lady at first was like, well, no, are you kidding? No, I'm not going to do it. And then her friends kind of convinced her, you know, what the heck? You ought to keep them. Here she is talking about it. Her name is Nancy Streeto. She's got a great sense of humor.
2: I looked at it and I said, I don't think.

0: think so. I don't think a woman that lives in a senior community that's going to be 77 years old next month will be driving around with what this plate has to say. I'm kind of resigning to it. I figured maybe it was just destined to be on my car. I can handle it if I get a few honks here and there. Actually, being over 70, I might like a few honks.
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Brooks and Dunn this morning, KVRD. And again, inviting you to join Becca and I beginning 9 o'clock, coming right up. We'll be at Larry Green Chevrolet today. 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

0: 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All right, weather update in just a moment. Yeah, we're getting that rain. It just comes in the middle of the night, seems to. We'll talk about it here in a moment. Sure feels like rain already this morning, don't it? Details just a few minutes away. Here you go, some showbiz, some things happening in the world of showbiz and out there in the broader world. In China, they've abruptly stopped the export of helium. Most of the world gets its helium from China. They've stopped. As a result, they say the price of balloons is going to balloon. It's bad. It's bad. Pop sensation Madonna has her 10th number one album. It's called Confessions 2. You know, Madonna's she's thrilled, even at her age and at this point in her career. She's always happy to be on top. And she's also thrilled when one of her records does well. There's also this, an 86-year-old British man was injured during the running of the bulls in Spain. When the bull saw the guy, he was like, really? You know, this is easy pickings for me. But he did it anyway because that's part of the spirit of the games. You know what else today is? It's the greatest day ever!
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4: 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No matter the weather, they've got you covered with unique hats and caps. Manhattan in Cottonwood.
5: Happy Thursday. Here's a look at your early morning forecast. A slight chance of showers and thunderstorms before 11 a.m., then monsoon activity picks up in the afternoon. East winds around 5 miles an hour. Winds could gust up to 10 miles an hour today. Flagstaff seeing a high of 80 degrees, Sedona 92, Prescott 86, Cottonwood 95, and Payson with a high of 87. Tonight brings cloudy skies and chances for thunder and shower storms.
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cowgirl. Parmalee this morning, KVRD. Coming up next, a strange bank robbery in which the suspect is armed with a kitten.

0: KBRD 105.7 FM. All right, yeah, a Maryland man accused of stealing a kitten from a pet store and then immediately going next door and trying to rob the bank with the kitten still in his hand. Doesn't say if he had a weapon or showed a weapon, but he had a kitten in his hand, which would tend to make him soft and warm and fuzzy, right? And then he said, give me all your money. It became a big deal. In the end, they did get the guy. The kitten is okay. Nobody else, no human beings hurt. So I guess a happy ending to this one. Going to play an audio clip first. The dispatcher making the initial call, and then a gal named Stephanie, who was with the cat rescue from which the kitten was stolen, to join in on the bank heist. Take a listen.
1: All units, Charlie, 1034, number one male, mid-20s, wearing yellow shirt, black beanie, unknown color pants, possibly has a cat with him.
2: 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But then I realized they all were going down to the bank. They came back out a few minutes later and said, yes, there is a cat inside the bank.
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We'll get your news and your wet weather forecast coming up top of the hour. Still to come this morning, some showbiz news.

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1: 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For the second time this week, a night of storm activity across several parts of the state. Powerful winds leading to power outages in areas like Holbrook and Ajo. More storm activity in the forecast today. Darren McCullum with the Weather Service.
2: Might be one of our more, well, certainly the most active monsoon period since for this year, but pretty active compared to what we've seen in the past few years.
1: A new team is assessing the damage from the pocket fire near Sedona. Spokesman Dick Fleshman says the Burned Area Emergency Response, or BEAR, team is already working.
3: We have wildlife biologists out there looking at wildlife habitat. We have botany people looking at invasive species coming in post-fire. We have
1: Fleshman says they should have a soil burn severity map ready by the weekend. Gas prices continue to go up another 7 cents overnight to a statewide average of $4.12 a gallon. That's an increase of 22 cents in the past week, with analysts expecting it to go higher. Diamondbacks return to action tomorrow. They take on the Cardinals at Chase Field for a weekend series. Jeff Scott, Arizona News Audio.
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2: 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The National Weather Service in Flagstaff issued a flash flood watch for today from 11 a.m. through 11 p.m. for northern Gila County, Yavapai County, Oak Creek, and Sycamore Canyons to include the Pocket Fire Scar, Sedona, Coconino Plateau, Grand Canyon, Kaibab Plateau, and Marble and Glen Canyons in Page. Another round of showers and thunderstorms are expected this afternoon and evening. Some storms could produce 1 to 2 inches of rainfall in under an hour, resulting in flash flooding. Turn around, don't drown. The same's expected Friday. Highs today will range from the upper 70s in Flagstaff to the low 80s in the Quad City area, the mid to upper 80s in Sedona and the Verde Valley. Yavapai County Health Department confirmed a case of measles. They identified 4 public exposure sites in Prescott and Prescott Valley between July 3rd and July 8th. The infected person attended the rodeo parade in downtown Prescott on July 3rd, was in Safeway in Prescott Valley on the morning of July 4th, and was in the Exceptional Community Hospital the evening of July 7th and the afternoon and evening on July 8th. Officials recommend if you were at these locations to watch for symptoms, which can take up to 12 to 21 days to appear. Symptoms include a runny nose and a rash that is red, raised, and blotchy. There's no treatment for measles. The entire press release is posted on our news page at myradioplace.com. Groom Creek fire crews and the Prescott National Forest responded to 2 small fires yesterday east of Groom Creek. The spruce fire burned 0.13 acres and the sawmill fire charred 0.06 acres. Both fires were quickly stopped. There was no information on what caused the fires. Tonto National Forest crews responded to the Picture Fire Wednesday. That fire is located east of Jake's Corner and northeast of Tonto Basin. As of last night, that fire had burned 0.25 acre with ground and air sources working to stop it. Information on these stories and others can be found on our news page. 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
3: Happy Thursday. Here's a look at your early morning forecast. A slight chance of showers and thunderstorms before 11 a.m., then monsoon activity picks up in the afternoon. East winds around 5 miles an hour. Winds could gust up to 10 miles an hour today. Flagstaff seeing a high of 80 degrees, Sedona 92, Prescott 86, Cottonwood 95, and Payson with a high of 87. Tonight brings cloudy skies and chances for thunder and shower storms.
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0: the Georgia line this morning. KVRD, the boys, Brian and Tyler, getting back together. Says they'll be doing a tour, maybe even some new music coming up in 2027. Big news from FGL.
1: She was 69, still smoking.

0: Kenny Chesney and his latest called Carry On, KVRD. All right, here's something. This sounds kind of cool to me. The story, you know, Rocky, the original movie, the 1976 mega hit with Sylvester Stallone, a fascinating story, rags-to-riches story. Well, getting that movie made was almost as exciting as the film itself. Well, in fact, so much so, they've made a movie about that. A movie about the making of Rocky and what Stallone went through to get that film done, to star in it, as well as having written the script for it. And it sounds kind of cool. But anyway, the trailer for this new film is out, and the guy playing Sylvester Stallone in the movie, his name is Anthony Ippolito. Listen to him in some dialogue with another character. He's got the accent and the mannerisms down. I mean, this guy almost sounds like Stallone himself. But it's not. Here he is with another actor in a clip from this movie about the making of Rocky. Listen to this.
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0: Get to drinking, Zach John King this morning on KVRD. All right, let's check sports news. 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Diamondbacks have placed outfielder Tommy Troy on the 10-day injured list. He's got a sprained right AC joint. Diamondbacks is still in the All-Star break, and they'll pick it up again tomorrow. Three-game series starts with the St. Louis Cardinals. Running back Alvin Kamara will play for the Saints in 2026 on a reworked contract. In the NBA, the Suns beat the Pistons in summer league play yesterday. It's the Suns' third win in four summer league contests. There you go. It's your sports update. KVRD.
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0: Good morning, everybody. I'm Brad Miller, and again, we're at Larry Green Chevrolet in Cottonwood, right across from Walmart. And today, it's the Vitalant Blood Drive, going on until about 2 o'clock this afternoon. You can literally give the gift of life. I want to read you a little bit from some of their literature. This is from Anne, a blood recipient. She says, "I wish I could tell my donor how grateful I am for your selfless act. You may have wondered what became of your donation. Well, it saved my life. Someone touched personally by someone else's kind contribution. The life you save or help prolong, you may not know, but you also may know them. A lot of these donations do end up going to sometimes even your own family members or coworkers, community members, church members, schoolmates. The list goes on. Some 85% of blood donations to the hospitals across northern Arizona come through Vitalant. How about that? So come out, be a part of it. Some great prizes. You can spin our prize wheel. We'll be broadcasting live until about noon. Again, they'll go till 2. Come out and join us. I'm Brad Miller for KVRD.
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5: Happy Thursday. Here's a look at your early morning forecast. A slight chance of showers and thunderstorms before 11 a.m., then monsoon activity picks up in the afternoon. East winds around 5 miles an hour. Winds could gust up to 10 miles an hour today. Flagstaff seeing a high of 80 degrees, Sedona 92, Prescott 86, Cottonwood 95, and Payson with a high of 87. Tonight brings cloudy skies and chances for thunder and shower storms.
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0: 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All right, that'll do it for us. We'll get together again tomorrow starting at 6, okay? Here's comedian Mike Birbiglia on technology and how it is moving way too fast for his parents.
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2: I think there's too many cameras right now. Like, you go to buy something, everything's also a camera. They'll be like, it's also a camera. I'm like, I just wanted a grapefruit. They're like, it's a camera grapefruit. You take pictures of yourself eating the grapefruit, and then you eat the camera, you poop the pictures. Oh my God, that is the opposite of what I wanted. My dad always wants me to fix his computer, but I don't know anything about computers. I'm just under the age of 100, so he thinks I'm great. He's like, you're good. You should be a computer programmer. I'm like, you're bad. You should be a caveman. And my mom is ridiculous. It's a true story. I had her fax me something. She called me up and said, could you fax that back? That's my only copy. That actually happened. I don't even know how she thought the machine worked. Like the paper goes through the air, or it's like the drive-thru at the bank and it goes through that see-through tubing, and there's fax machine tubing all over the country, and if they see you have a dog, they put a bone in there.
0: Well, good day once again, everybody. I'm Brad Miller, and again, we're at Larry Green Chevrolet here in Cottonwood, and the Vitalant Blood Drive is underway. Mark Waypaw is with the Vitalant. Mark, we say thank you for what you and your team do. It's really something to kind of come over and see them set up, get ready for all the activity today. Giving the gift of life, and the volunteers and yourself and your team, you make that happen. Talk to me about the critical need at this time of year.
3: Sure. Typically July, August are some of our most difficult periods of time to donate blood. Kids are out of school. People are away on vacations. There's lots of other stuff going on in Arizona over the summer. Typically this time of year, traumas and emergencies greatly outpace the number of donations coming in. So every single donation that we get is absolutely critical. Folks that come in and donate blood have the potential to save two or more lives with their single donation.
0: Extraordinary. I know some folks have taken advantage of being able to schedule today's blood donation, but you got room for walk-ins until 2, is that right?
3: We do. We have plenty of space. We'll be here till 2 o'clock. Appointments are preferred, but anybody can come and walk in, and we'll get you in and out of here in about an hour.
0: Sounds great. You got an hour? Find an hour. It's going to be a terrific donation, and it's almost painless. Come out and be a part of it, and you don't want to miss out. This is an opportunity right here in Cottonwood, and it's happening today. Again, Larry Green Chevrolet across from Walmart. The Vitalant Blood Drive is underway. I'm Brad Miller for Yavapai Broadcasting.
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1: Arizona News Audio. For the second time this week, a night of storm activity across several parts of the state. Powerful winds leading to power outages in areas like Holbrook and Ajo. More storm activity in the forecast today. Darren McCullough with the Weather Service.
2: Might be one of our more, well, certainly the most active monsoon period since for this year, but pretty active compared to what we've seen in the past few years.
1: A new team is assessing the damage from the pocket fire near Sedona. Spokesman Dick Fleshman says the burned area emergency response or BEAR team is already working.
3: We have wildlife biologists out there looking at wildlife habitat. We have botany people looking at invasive species coming in post-fire. We have
1: Fleshman says they should have a soil burn severity map ready by the weekend. Gas prices continue to go up another 7 cents overnight to a statewide average of $4.12 a gallon. That's an increase of 22 cents in the past week, with analysts expecting it to go higher. Diamondbacks return to action tomorrow. They take on the Cardinals at Chase Field for a weekend series. Jeff Scott, Arizona News Audio.
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2: 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The National Weather Service and Flagstaff issued a flash flood watch for today from 11 a.m. through 11 p.m. for northern Gila County, Yavapai County, Oak Creek, and Sycamore Canyons to include the Pocket Fire Scar, Sedona, Coconino Plateau, Grand Canyon, Kaibab Plateau, and Marble and Glen Canyons in Page. Another round of showers and thunderstorms are expected this afternoon and evening. Some storms could produce 1 to 2 inches of rainfall in under an hour. We can expect the same tomorrow and possibly on Saturday as well. YCSO responded to a fatal two-vehicle head-on crash on Walker Road Wednesday. The initial investigation suggests a 17-year-old female driver struck a van coming in the opposite direction, causing the crash. A 69-year-old Prescott man in the van was taken to YRMC, where he died from his injuries. The female driver was also taken to YRMC for treatment. Names were not released. Anyone who witnessed the crash is asked to contact YCSO. The Apache Sitgreaves National Forest will lift all fire restrictions across the forest at 6 a.m. Friday morning. This includes the area closure on Promontory Butte on the Black Mesa Ranger District. The public should continue to be careful with fire. Leaving your campfire unattended is illegal all year round. Campfires must be dead out, cold to the touch, before you walk away. Coconino National Forest officials say a burned area emergency response team, or BEAR team, is currently assessing damages done by the pocket fire north of Sedona in Oak Creek Canyon. The team will determine the level of risk from potential flooding and debris flow to values on the forest. A soil burn severity map is being developed, which will show which areas burned the hottest. Crews will then move in to attempt to make repairs. ADOT says I-40 will be reduced to one lane in each direction west of Seligman next Wednesday through Friday. Crews will be conducting maintenance work along the interstate from 6 a.m. to 6 p.m. next Wednesday and from 6 a.m. Thursday to 6 a.m. Friday morning. Crews will work on a 6-mile segment. July 27th to the 29th, eastbound I-40 will be reduced to one lane as crews work on another 5 miles of the interstate. That's news from Yavapai Broadcasting.
3: Happy Thursday. Here's a look at your early morning forecast. A slight chance of showers and thunderstorms before 11 a.m., then monsoon activity picks up in the afternoon. East winds around 5 miles an hour. Winds could gust up to 10 miles an hour today. Flagstaff seeing a high of 80 degrees, Sedona 92, Prescott 86, Cottonwood 95, and Payson with a high of 87. Tonight brings cloudy skies and chances for thunder and shower storms.
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This very song is one of only 25 to top the Billboard's Hot 100 chart for a dozen weeks or more since the chart's start in 1958. It is Ella Langley with Choosin' Texas.

0: That was Riley Green with Think As You Drunk. I don't know how I feel about this, the whole daylight savings thing. You know, they bring it up year after year. Should we continue to change those states that do? Some opt out. Some areas of the state opt out. You just, there's so much, right? But the House of Representatives, earlier this week, they passed a bipartisan bill to make daylight saving time permanent nationwide by a vote of 308-117. So the bill is entitled the Sunshine Protection Act of 2025, and that would end the twice yearly changing of the clocks. But again, it still would allow states to opt out. So now it's going to head to the Senate, where its fate is pretty uncertain, because back in 2022, the Senate passed a similar version, but it was not taken up in the House. So who knows if it'll pass? We'll just have to see. But the Sunshine Protection Act shifts 1 hour of sunlight from the beginning of the day to the end of the day in the winter. So, you know, I kind of like that. But then I'm like, oh, I really love the wintertime when we gain that hour. It just makes me feel like I've gotten something. You know, I got time. I got this extra hour to do something in one day. You know, I try to get all of it in and then I end up sleeping anyway. But spring, it kind of bums me out. I love the more sunshine and the warmer weather. But at the same time, I'm like, I just get bitter because we lost a whole hour in the spring because we spring forward. I know I'm silly like that, but still, we'll have to see if it actually passes this time around. Luke Bryan is next.
1: 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I'm Brad Miller with your friend Becca today and our radio station family. Happy to be a part of this latest Vital and Blood Drive, and it's happening at Larry Green Chevrolet right here in Cottonwood next to Walmart. Boy, what a beautiful day. A few clouds in the sky, but no rain yet. Maybe later. Be a great way to spend your afternoon saying, I gave blood this morning. I went out and I did a terrific thing, probably for someone I'll never meet, gave the gift of life. Here's a quotation from just a blood recipient who's received the gift of life in their past. Says, I don't know whose blood saved my life, and as far as I'm concerned, every blood donor saved my life. Thank you for giving me these, so far, extra 20 years. What a gift for someone you may or may not know. Many of the blood donations in this area stay in this area. They do stay within the state. 85% of the blood that goes to the hospitals that serve our communities in northern Arizona come through Vitalant. How about that? You're contributing to the good of your own family and your neighbors and your friends and co-workers and church members and on. You can see how that would multiply, right? You betcha. Come give the gift today. It takes maybe an hour or so. We want to thank, among our broadcast sponsors, Best by Far, the Greater Verde Valley Chamber of Commerce, Arizona Smile Designers, and D-Best Plumbing. 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I'm Brad Miller with Yavapai Broadcasting.
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0: What took you so long? That is Jacob Hackworth. It's time for your random stat of the day. And according to a new study out of the UK, they found that seniors who go to movies and museums age more slowly. Gotta keep moving. You know, keep life interesting. Look at pretty things and explore more and get to those stories. And I think this is a great thing. So if you or someone you know is a more mature age, make sure you're getting them to the movie theater. Okay? It'll be a great thing. You'll all learn together and spend that time together and not have to worry about carrying a conversation because you're going to be, you know, consumed with movie or the museum and away from your screen. I think that's a good thing. So maybe we can get some young folks going with our elders to movies and museums. I think that would be a double win. Shaboozy coming up after Billy Currington, after Jason Aldean.
1: Well, good day once again, friends. I'm Brad Miller with your friend Becca, and today we are at Larry Green Chevrolet right here in Cottonwood next to Walmart. It is the Vitalant Blood Drive. We say the drive. 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And you can even make an appointment for the next one that comes to your area. Or if you're outside the Verde Valley and can't quite make the drive today, take a look. They will make a way to accommodate you and your busy schedule. They want you to act on that good nature and come and be a part of what they are doing. And that is literally giving the gift of life to those who perhaps are unaffected. Folks with illness, folks in surgeries, accidents, they were telling me earlier. Mark Wepa with Vitalant says, yeah, accidents happen more often during the summertime. Donations are already down, so the demand gets even higher. And today, you can help that. There's an awful lot of summer yet to come. Want to again thank among our broadcast sponsors, Orkin Pest Control, Manhattan in Cottonwood, Edward Jones, the financial advisors, and Greer's Mortuary. Thank you for being such a big part of the community all the time and being part of today's broadcast. Vitalant, it is happening until 2 o'clock today. Again, we're at Larry Green Chevrolet right here in Cottonwood. Come join us. I'm Brad Miller for Yavapai Broadcasting.
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1: Good morning once again, friends. I'm Brad Miller today at Larry Green Chevrolet, where the Vitalant Blood Drive is happening. 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They do have room for walk-ins, and they're here until 2 o'clock today. You can make an appointment if you're coming up on lunchtime and want to go to vitalant.org, take a look at some of the available slots. Or, yeah, again, they're talking about walk-ins are certainly welcome. It'll take maybe an hour or so for you to give that donation. It kind of depends on the type of donation that you're giving, and they'll explain that to you. Had one fella come up here and had to turn away because it's been too soon since his last donation. He says, oh, I give every time they come around. What a champ, what a hero, and you can be like that as well. You kind of get a bug with donating blood, and it's kind of your personal best, and every time you do it, you know that you're perhaps literally giving the gift of life to someone who will be maybe having the worst day of their life when they receive that gift. It's a win-win. Best by far, the Verde Valley Chamber of Commerce, Arizona Smile Designers, D-Best Plumbing, and, of course, Larry Green Chevrolet themselves. We want to thank all of our sponsors for our broadcast today. We've got it set up. We got the truck out front. We got the music going. We got the prize wheel spinning, and we've got the folks welcoming you into today's Vitalant Blood Drive. Again, it goes until 2 o'clock today. Come join us. I'm Brad Miller with Yavapai Broadcasting.
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1: Arizona News Audio. For the second time this week, a night of storm activity across several parts of the state. Powerful winds leading to power outages in areas like Holbrook and Ajo. More storm activity in the forecast today. Darren McCullum with the Weather Service.
2: Might be one of our more, well, certainly the most active monsoon period since for this year, but pretty active compared to what we've seen in the past few years.
1: A new team is assessing the damage from the pocket fire near Sedona. Spokesman Dick Fleshman says the burned area emergency response or BEAR team is already working.
3: We have wildlife biologists out there looking at wildlife habitat. We have botany people looking at invasive species coming in post-fire. We have
1: Fleshman says they should have a soil burn severity map ready by the weekend. Gas prices continue to go up another 7 cents overnight to a statewide average of $4.12 a gallon. That's an increase of 22 cents in the past week, with analysts expecting it to go higher. Diamondbacks return to action tomorrow. They take on the Cardinals at Chase Field for a weekend series. Jeff Scott, Arizona News Audio.
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2: Yavapai Broadcasting News, I'm Paul David. Coconino National Forest put out a new forest order yesterday that keeps Stage 2 fire restrictions in place across the entire forest through September 30th. Campfires and other open fires are prohibited, smoking's limited to inside buildings or vehicles, and target shooting's prohibited. There are also restrictions when chainsaws and welding and grinding can be done. Temporary road closures are also in effect on portions of the Flagstaff Ranger District, as well as locations in and around the Pocket Fire. The Coconino National Forest released several maps showing what's open and what's closed. The maps can be found on our news page at myradioplace.com. These restrictions may be lifted sooner if the monsoon delivers on moisture. If you still have your mail-in ballot for next Tuesday's primary election, do not try to mail it back. It may not reach elections offices in time to count. All ballots should now be dropped off in person at any special election drop box. Ballots can also be returned at any polling location on election day. All ballots are due by 7 p.m. next Tuesday night to count. If you plan to vote on election day, anyone in line by 7 p.m. can vote. Sedona Fire District phone numbers are being used in a scam. Sedona Fire officials say several people have reported the scam. Do not give out any personal or financial information over the phone. The Sedona Fire District does not randomly contact residents by phone to request billing information, payment details, banking information, or other sensitive personal data. Hang up and report it to the police. YCSO put out some back-to-school reminders. When a school bus has flashing red lights and its stop arm is extended, drivers in both directions must stop. The only exception is if there's a raised median between the different directions of travel. Watch for kids walking and riding bikes to school, and the speed limit in school zones is 15 miles per hour. And the Coconino National Forest says the Willard Spring Green Waste site will reopen tomorrow for free green waste-only disposal. This information can be found on our news page at myradioplace.com. With the news, I'm Paul David for Yavapai Broadcasting.
3: Happy Thursday. Here's a look at your early morning forecast. A slight chance of showers and thunderstorms before 11 a.m., then monsoon activity picks up in the afternoon. East winds around 5 miles an hour. Winds could gust up to 10 miles an hour today. Flagstaff seeing a high of 80 degrees, Sedona 92, Prescott 86, Cottonwood 95, and Payson with a high of 87. Tonight brings cloudy skies and chances for thunder and shower storms.
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0: That's Cole Swindell with Girl Dad. There's some new food out there you might want to try. We'll start with Buffalo Wild Wings. They've got new on their menu, Poppin' Ranch. Ranch dressing with Pop Rocks mixed in. 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You'll get 5 breaded chicken breast strips and dipping sauce for just $6.99 there at the Food Court. 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New stuff. I like the Pop Rocks and ranch. I've got to try that. Luke Combs is next with BYU.
1: Hey, good day again, everybody. I'm Brad Miller with your friend Becca today, broadcasting until noontime at the Larry Green Chevrolet here in Cottonwood. The Vitalant Blood Drive is happening. Yeah, we'll broadcast till about noon, but the blood drive goes until 2, and they are taking walk-ins along with appointments today. We've met a lot of good friends that have come out. Some of them, one of them, a first

0: time donor. Another guy, a veteran. He says, I come every time they're here, doing a great thing for himself and his community. You will feel rewarded when you come out and give the gift of life. The gift of blood takes maybe an hour or so, and these folks will they'll make you comfortable. They'll answer all of your questions, make sure you're good and comfortable and ready to go, and then you can do it. There's different types as well, and they'll talk a little bit about that. So come out. Don't be afraid to come if you've never done this before. They'll walk you right through it. Again, we're at Larry Green Chevrolet across from Walmart in Cottonwood, Vitalant Blood Drive. Until 2 o'clock today, I'm Brad Miller for Yavapai Broadcasting.
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0: Lainey Wilson with John Mayer and Phone Keys Wallet. Happy birthday if today is your special day. Some of the celebrities you share your day with include former football coach Jimmy Johnson, who is 83 today. Stuart Copeland of The Police is 74. Michael Flatley of Lord of the Dance. He is 68. Will Ferrell is 59. And Goonies. Oh, Corey Feldman. Also, of course, he was in the movie Stand By Me. But he is 55 today. We've got Blake Shelton headed your way next with Doing What She Likes.
1: Well, good day once again, everybody. I'm Brad Miller. And again, we're at Larry Green Chevrolet here in Cottonwood. And the Vitalant Blood Drive is underway. Mark Waypaw is with the Vitalant. And Mark, we say thank you for what you and your team do. It's really something to kind of come over and see them set up, get ready for all the activity today. Giving the gift of life, and the volunteers and yourself and your team, you make that happen. Talk to me about the critical need at this time of year.
2: Sure. Typically July, August are some of our most difficult periods of time to donate blood. Kids are out of school. People are away on vacations. There's lots of other stuff going on in Arizona over the summer. Typically, this time of year, traumas and emergencies greatly outpace the number of donations coming in. So every single donation that we get is absolutely critical. Folks that come in and donate blood have the potential to save two or more lives with their single donation.
1: Extraordinary. I know some folks have taken advantage of being able to schedule today's blood donation, but you got room for walk-ins until 2, is that right?
2: We do. We have plenty of space. We'll be here till 2 o'clock. Appointments are preferred, but anybody can come and walk in, and we'll get you in and out of here in about an hour.
1: Sounds great. You got an hour? Find an hour. It's going to be a terrific donation, and it's almost painless. Come out and be a part of it, and you don't want to miss out. This is an opportunity right here in Cottonwood, and it's happening today. Again, Larry Green Chevrolet across from Walmart. The Vitalant Blood Drive is underway. I'm Brad Miller for Yavapai Broadcasting.
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1: Max McNown with Done For, and it sounds like it's never going to be done, because the Batman Part 2 has been delayed yet again. The Matt Reeves-directed sequel, starring Robert Pattinson as, you know, back as Batman, is going to open in theaters now February 18th of 2028. Okay, they announced the release date change in a video that they posted on Vimeo. And they did that just yesterday, and it did feature the first camera test footage of Pattinson back in costume as the superhero, so that was good to see. But, yeah, it was first scheduled to open this fall, October 2nd, actually, and then it was delayed to the following October, and now we're looking at, you know, like I said, February 18th of 2028. I love Batman. I love Superman. I'm a DC comic girl. What can I say? Dan and Shay coming up right after Jason Aldean.
2: Good day, everybody. I'm Brad Miller, and today we're at Larry Green Chevrolet. This will be our final break on the radio, but the event, the Blood Drive with Vitalik, continues on until 2 o'clock this afternoon. So still room. They've got some reservations, but they've also got room for walk-ins. And we've seen a lot of folks come by today. Warms the heart to see so many people, and many of them with a real history of donating. A lot of them have donated a number of times in the past, a couple of first-timers, too, that heard about this and have always said, well, I just have never done it. I'm a little nervous. They walk you right through it. Doesn't hurt. Takes about maybe an hour or so. Talk that mean boss of yours into letting you get away from your desk and come down today before 2 o'clock at Larry Green Chevrolet right across from Walmart here in Cottonwood. Again, we want to thank among our broadcast sponsors, also Orkin Pest Control, Manhattan, Edward Jones Financial Advisors, Greer's Mortuary, Best by Far, the Verde Valley Chamber of Commerce, Arizona Smile Designers, D-Best Plumbing, all of them. 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
1: Arizona News Audio. For the second time this week, a night of storm activity across several parts of the state. Powerful winds leading to power outages in areas like Holbrook and Ajo. More storm activity in the forecast today. Darren McCullough with the Weather Service.
2: Might be one of our more, well, certainly the most active monsoon period since for this year, but pretty active compared to what we've seen in the past few years.
1: A new team is assessing the damage from the pocket fire near Sedona. Spokesman Dick Fleshman says the burned area emergency response or BEAR team is already working.
3: We have wildlife biologists out there looking at wildlife habitat. We have botany people looking at invasive species coming in post-fire. We have
1: Fleshman says they should have a soil burn severity map ready by the weekend. Gas prices continue to go up another 7 cents overnight to a statewide average of $4.12 a gallon. That's an increase of 22 cents in the past week, with analysts expecting it to go higher. Diamondbacks return to action tomorrow. They take on the Cardinals at Chase Field for a weekend series. Jeff Scott, Arizona News Audio.
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2: Yavapai Broadcasting News, I'm Paul David. The Pocket Fire north of Sedona remains 83% contained, with the acreage remaining at 27,393 acres. Some resources and personnel have been released from the fire. There are currently 399 personnel assigned to the blaze, as opposed to the more than 1,000 that were working it over the past couple of weeks. Officials say fire behavior remains minimal, with isolated smoldering throughout the burn area. The fires received rain over the past couple of days, with more expected over the next several days. Stage 2 fire restrictions remain in place across the Coconino National Forest. The pocket fire has been burning since June 19th. The cause of that fire is unknown. The National Weather Service and Flagstaff issued a flash flood watch until 11 p.m. tonight for northern Gila County, Yavapai County, Oak Creek, and Sycamore Canyons, to include the Pocket Fire, Scar, Sedona, Coconino Plateau, Grand Canyon, Kaibab Plateau, and Marble and Glen Canyons in Page. Some storms could drop 1 to 2 inches of rain in a short period of time. YCSO responded to a fatal two-vehicle head-on crash on Walker Road Wednesday. The initial investigation suggests a 17-year-old female driver struck a van coming in the opposite direction, causing the crash. A 69-year-old Prescott man in the van was taken to YRMC, where he died from his injuries. The female driver was also taken to YRMC for treatment. Names were not released. Anyone who witnessed the crash is asked to contact YCSO. And YCSO put out some back-to-school reminders. When a school bus has flashing red lights and its stop arm is extended, drivers in both directions must stop. The only exception is if there's a raised median between the different directions of travel. Watch for kids walking or riding bikes to school, and the speed limit in school zones is 15 miles per hour. Camp Verde says Holloman Street between Main Street and Wood Street will be closed from 3 p.m. tomorrow through 5 p.m. Saturday for the annual Corn Fest. The Verde Valley Farmers Market and Fort Verde State Historic Park will remain open and accessible during the closure. With the news, I'm Paul David for Yavapai Broadcasting.
3: Thursday weather calling for showers and thunderstorms through the day today, an 80% chance, down to a 60% chance tonight. Most of the shower thunderstorm activity should be wiping out by about 11 p.m. or so, and then mostly cloudy. Some clearing overnight, but showers likely again tomorrow. Overnight lows tonight, Flagstaff 56, Sedona 67, Prescott 68, Cottonwood 71 degrees, cooler tomorrow.
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He will release a greatest hits collection titled Setlist Staples, 10 Number Ones, and that will be released August 28th. Here is Dustin Lynch.

0: George Burge along with Luke Bryan and Ride, Ride, Ride. And Luke, he is going to be part of the 15th annual Gulf Coast Jam. And that's going to be happening June 3rd through the 6th next year in Panama City Beach, Florida. So Jason Aldean and two more performers who will be announced in the coming weeks are all going to be part of that. So as soon as I know, of course, I will share with you unless you find out first, and then you'll need to share with me. But that'll be a great show. On the way, we've got Thompson Square with Are You Gonna Kiss Me or Not?
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0: That is John Party with Boots Off. Now, if you recall, he also has two other songs about boots, Head Over Boots and Dirt on My Boots. So what is it about boots that he loves so?
1: Third time's a charm. But, you know, it's been 10 years since the Boots song, so I read dust off the old titles in the songwriting book and write another one. I didn't want to title it Boots Off, but there was just no way around it. And then everybody was like, we love it. So people love boots. Everybody's got boots on.
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0: That was Jelly Roll with Hands Up. And Hardy was one of his co-writers on that song. And for Jelly, well, it's a special meaning. And actually, three snapshots in his life all about Hands Up. The first time is when he threw his hands up at a concert when he was a kid. He remembers that. Second time was when a cop was telling him to put his hands up because he had been, you know, doing some not so great things. And then the third time was in a church. So he was giving and surrendering his life to God. So those are his three touches with Hands Up. So now you know a little bit more about the meaning to that song for him. Ella Langley and Morgan Wallen are together next with I Can't Love You Anymore.
1: Compare the candidates for Attorney General. Lieutenant Colonel Rodney Glassman, Air Force prosecutor, JAG officer. Rodney Glassman spent decades prosecuting criminals.
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1: Rodney Glassman is a Trump conservative running for attorney general to stop Katie Hobbs and Chris May's political lawfare against President Trump on day one.
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1: Lieutenant Colonel Rodney Glassman. 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
1: Arizona News Audio. The trial begins for Essa Williams, man accused of shooting Phoenix police officer Tyler Moldovan 8 times in December of 2021. One of those bullets hit the officer's brainstem. Moldovan was the prosecution's first witness.
2: Do you have any independent recollection of that day?
3: No, I do not.
2: At some point, did you have the opportunity to watch your body-worn camera of that day?
3: Yes.
1: Less than a week before Election Day, Secretary of State's office advises you not drop that early ballot in the mailbox. It may not get to your county elections office in time. Flood watch for the Phoenix area this afternoon. Some areas may see 2 to 3 inches of rain per hour as that slow-moving storm passes through. A bill that would make daylight saving time permanent now goes to the U.S. Senate after the House gave its approval this week. Arizona Republican Abe Hamadeh among those voting with the majority.
4: I've always said that America should be a little bit more like Arizona. See, in Arizona, we haven't changed our clocks in forever.
1: Connie Weber, Arizona News Audio.
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10: Yavapai Broadcasting News, I'm Paul David. The Yavapai County Health Department confirmed a case of measles. They identified 4 public exposure sites in Prescott and Prescott Valley between July 3rd and July 8th. The infected person attended the rodeo parade in downtown Prescott on July 3rd, was in Safeway in Prescott Valley on the morning of July 4th, and was in the Exceptional Community Hospital the evening of July 7th and the afternoon and evening of July 8th. Officials recommend if you were at these locations to watch for symptoms, which can take up to 12 to 21 days to appear. Symptoms include a runny nose and a rash that's red, raised, and blotchy. There's no treatment for measles. The entire press release is posted on our news page at myradioplace.com. Coconino National Forest put out a new forest order yesterday that keeps Stage 2 fire restrictions in place across the entire forest through September 30th. Campfires and other open fires are prohibited. Smoking is limited to inside buildings or vehicles, and target shooting is prohibited. There are also restrictions when chainsaws and welding and grinding can be done. Temporary road closures are also in effect on portions of the Flagstaff Ranger District, as well as locations in and around the Pocket Fire. The Coconino National Forest released several maps showing what's open and what's closed. The maps can be found on our news page at myradioplace.com. The restrictions may be lifted sooner if the monsoon delivers on the moisture. The National Interagency Fire Center says 158 new fires were reported nationwide yesterday, including 6 new large fires. Officials say firefighters are currently working to contain 49 large fires across the country. The national preparedness level remains at 4. So far this year, 39,764 fires have burned more than 3.67 million acres across the U.S. Sedona Fire District phone numbers are being used in a scam. Sedona Fire officials say several people have reported the scam. Do not give out any personal or financial information over the phone. Hang up and report the incident to police. This information's on our news page. Visit myradioplace.com. With the news, I'm Paul David for Yavapai Broadcasting.
11: Thursday weather calling for showers and thunderstorms through the day today, an 80% chance, down to a 60% chance tonight. Most of the shower thunderstorm activity should be wiping out by about 11 p.m. or so, and then mostly cloudy. Some clearing overnight, but showers likely again tomorrow. Overnight lows tonight, Flagstaff 56, Sedona 67, Prescott 68, Cottonwood 71 degrees, cooler tomorrow.
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0: South of Sanity comes to us from Zach Top. Love the title of the album, Ain't Doing This for My Health. 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

0: She's been on the road as part of the Rock the Country Traveling Music Festival, Kid Rock spearheading, Ashley Cook. There she goes with Baby Blues. On the way, Billboard Magazine's Song of the Summer 2024, and a guy who's put out a new yacht rock album, Keith Urban.
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0: Kid Myself. That is John Morgan, who made a splash of that duet with Jason Aldean, his breakout single called Friends Like That. Now he's back for another go-round, this time with the training wheels off, flying solo. Bailey Zimmerman in just a couple. Plus, we will chew tobacco spit with Blake Shelton and the Pistolantes.
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1: Arizona News Audio. The trial begins for Essa Williams, man accused of shooting Phoenix police officer Tyler Moldovan 8 times in December of 2021. One of those bullets hit the officer's brainstem. Moldovan was the prosecution's first witness.
2: Do you have any independent recollection of that day?
3: No, I do not.
2: At some point, did you have the opportunity to watch your body-worn camera of that day?
3: Yes.
1: Less than a week before Election Day, Secretary of State's office advises you not drop that early ballot in the mailbox. It may not get to your county elections office in time. Flood watch for the Phoenix area this afternoon. Some areas may see 2 to 3 inches of rain per hour as that slow-moving storm passes through. A bill that would make daylight saving time permitted now goes to the U.S. Senate after the House gave its approval this week. Arizona Republican Abe Hamadeh among those voting with the majority.
4: I've always said that America should be a little bit more like Arizona. See, in Arizona, we haven't changed our clocks in forever.
1: Connie Weber, Arizona News Audio.
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11: Yavapai Broadcasting News, I'm Paul David. Prescott changed the length of time the public can comment on the Rodeo Fairgrounds master plan. Instead of 60 days, the public will have 45, starting August 5th and continuing through September 22nd. An open house will be held on August 5th, and public hearings with the council will take place during council meetings on August 25th and again on September 22nd. The open house will be held at the center on East Rosser Street from 4 to 7 p.m. The public will also be able to leave comments online through the city's website, prescott-az.gov. If you still have your mail-in ballot for next Tuesday's primary election, do not try to mail it back. It may not reach elections offices in time to count. All ballots should now be dropped off in person at any special election drop box. Ballots can also be returned at any polling location on Election Day. All ballots are due by 7 p.m. next Tuesday night to count. Now, if you plan to vote on Election Day, anyone in line by 7 p.m. can vote. The Apache Sitgreaves National Forest will lift all fire restrictions across the forest at 6 o'clock tomorrow morning. This includes the area closure on Promontory Butte on the Black Mesa Ranger District. The public should continue to be careful with fire. Leaving your campfire unattended is illegal all year round. Campfires must be dead out, cold to the touch, before you walk away. Groom Creek fire crews and the Prescott National Forest responded to 2 small fires yesterday east of Groom Creek. The spruce fire burned 0.13 acres and the sawmill fire charred 0.06 acres. Both fires were, of course, quickly stopped. There was no information on what caused those fires. Tonto National Forest crews responded to the Picture Fire Wednesday. The fire was located east of Jake's Corner and northeast of Tonto Basin. As of last night, that fire had burned 0.25 acre with ground and air sources working to stop it. And the Coconino National Forest says the Willard Springs Green Waste site will reopen tomorrow for free green waste-only disposal. It will be open Fridays and Saturdays from 9 a.m. to 5 p.m. each day through October 31st. 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
12: Thursday weather calling for showers and thunderstorms through the day today, an 80% chance, down to a 60% chance tonight. Most of the shower thunderstorm activity should be wiping out by about 11 p.m. or so, and then mostly cloudy. Some clearing overnight, but showers likely again tomorrow. Overnight lows tonight, Flagstaff 56, Sedona 67, Prescott 68, Cottonwood 71 degrees, cooler tomorrow.
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0: 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There she goes, her latest one, Medicine. We are playing it for you, the best country and nothing but. That includes a guy who went to Nashville strictly as a songwriter, later becoming a performer too, Randy Houser, in the minutes to come.
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0: Hands down, he has the best named tour of 2026, WrestleMania. In a play, of course, on WrestleMania. Russell Dickerson right there. And worth your wild. Dasha on the way. Gal who took off her boot at a music festival in Nebraska to drink a beer out of it. Ew. And then she couldn't get her boot back on. We'll hear from Dasha coming up.
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0: I knew it. I knew you. Taylor Swift. Movie music there from Toy Story 5, which, despite not coming in first this past weekend at the box office, still had a respectable showing, pulling up in third place. Shibuzi is standing by.
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1: Arizona News Audio. More monsoon storms headed for the state. National Weather Service Phoenix meteorologist Alicia Ryan says a flood watch is in effect through late tonight for the following areas.
2: Maricopa County, Pinal County, and then Gila County, and then some other surrounding counties as well outside of our forecast zone, but just Flagstaff and Tucson's area.
1: The 27,000-acre pocket fire north of Sedona, now 83% contained. Fire spokesman Dick Fleshman says the burned area emergency response, or BEAR team, should have a soil burn severity map ready by the weekend.
3: That guides our modeling to look at what are the potential flood events, what's potential change in erosion, and also potential debris flow possibilities out of this fire.
1: In Phoenix, a two-year-old boy has died after being found in a car by one of his parents. TSMC could add four new chip plants in Arizona as the demand for AI surges. Connie Weber, Arizona News Audio.
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8: Yavapai Broadcasting News, I'm Paul David. The pocket fire north of Sedona remains 83% contained, with the acreage remaining at 27,393 acres. Some resources and personnel have been released from the fire. There are currently 399 personnel assigned to the blaze, as opposed to the more than 1,000 that were working it over the past couple of weeks. Officials say fire behavior remains minimal, with isolated smoldering throughout the burn area. The fires received rain over the past couple of days, with more expected over the next several days. Stage 2 fire restrictions remain in place across the Coconino National Forest. The pocket fire has been burning since June 19th. The cause of that fire is unknown. The National Weather Service and Flagstaff issued a flash flood watch until 11 p.m. tonight for northern Gila County, Yavapai County, Oak Creek, and Sycamore Canyons, to include the Pocket Fire, Scar, Sedona, Coconino Plateau, Grand Canyon, Kaibab Plateau, and Marble and Glen Canyons in Page. Some storms could drop 1 to 2 inches of rain in a short period of time. YCSO responded to a fatal two-vehicle head-on crash on Walker Road Wednesday. The initial investigation suggests a 17-year-old female driver struck a van coming in the opposite direction, causing the crash. A 69-year-old Prescott man in the van was taken to YRMC, where he died from his injuries. The female driver was also taken to YRMC for treatment. Names were not released. Anyone who witnessed the crash is asked to contact YCSO. And YCSO put out some back-to-school reminders. When a school bus has flashing red lights and its stop arm is extended, drivers in both directions must stop. The only exception is if there's a raised median between the different directions of travel. Watch for kids walking or riding bikes to school, and the speed limit in school zones is 15 miles per hour. Camp Verde says Holloman Street between Main Street and Wood Street will be closed from 3 p.m. tomorrow through 5 p.m. Saturday for the annual Corn Fest. The Verde Valley Farmers Market and Fort Verde State Historic Park will remain open and accessible during the closure. With the news, I'm Paul David for Yavapai Broadcasting.
9: Thursday weather calling for showers and thunderstorms through the day today, an 80% chance, down to a 60% chance tonight. Most of the shower thunderstorm activity should be wiping out by about 11 p.m. or so, and then mostly cloudy. Some clearing overnight, but showers likely again tomorrow. Overnight lows tonight, Flagstaff 56, Sedona 67, Prescott 68, Cottonwood 71 degrees. Cooler tomorrow.
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0: Be By You comes to us courtesy of Luke Combs. It is the latest one for the guy who says of country music's haters, well, they just don't understand. Thomas Rhett, Jordan Davis on the way. We have a buddy duet for you. And Cole Swindell with a song that tips its giant foam cowboy hat to Jody Messina.
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0: Think As You Drunk. Latest one there from Riley Green, not to be confused with the Major League Baseball outfielder of the same name, plays for the Detroit Tigers. He spells his last name with an E on the end, though. Tim McGraw on the way. Song for the pen of the incomparable Phil Vassar. And we'll hear from Scotty McCreary, too.
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1: You'll hear new country and new artist interviews.
0: And artist news. Yeah, it's kind of a big deal. You see what I did there?
1: Yeah. We've talked about this.

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Cause she's a gold digger with a quick trigger. A cast iron skillet swinging lid flipper. 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
1: What does he have in common with rapper Rick Ross? 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
1: Arizona News Audio. Several shots were fired at an ICE administration building in Phoenix. The FBI says nobody was hit. No arrests yet. More monsoon storms headed for Arizona. National Weather Service Phoenix meteorologist Alicia Ryan says flood watches have been issued in several counties. Coconino, Gila, Yavapai, Maricopa, Pinal, and Greenlee as these storms move through.
2: For this afternoon, between like 20-30% chance here in the metro of any activity. Then later this evening, due to any kind of outflow that's developed.
1: The Shaw Peak Fire in the Chiricahua Mountains, now up to 30 acres. Gas prices are on the rise again.
3: Currently here in Arizona, the average for a gallon of gasoline is around $4.12. That's up 22 cents from a week ago, but it is down 26 cents from what we were seeing last month.
1: Aldo Vasquez with AAA Arizona says the national average $3.94 a gallon. Prices rose pretty quickly when fighting resumed between the U.S. and Iran. Arizona's unemployment rate rose from May to June, now up to 4.9%. Connie Weber, Arizona News Audio.
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10: Yavapai Broadcasting News, I'm Paul David. The Yavapai County Health Department confirmed a case of measles. They identified four public exposure sites in Prescott and Prescott Valley between July 3rd and July 8th. The infected person attended the rodeo parade in downtown Prescott on July 3rd, was in Safeway in Prescott Valley on the morning of July 4th, and was in the Exceptional Community Hospital the evening of July 7th and the afternoon and evening of July 8th. Officials recommend if you were at these locations to watch for symptoms, which can take up to 12 to 21 days to appear. Symptoms include a runny nose and a rash that's red, raised, and blotchy. There's no treatment for measles. The entire press release is posted on our news page at myradioplace.com. Coconino National Forest put out a new forest order yesterday to keep Stage 2 fire restrictions in place across the entire forest through September 30th. Campfires and other open fires are prohibited. Smoking is limited to inside buildings or vehicles, and target shooting is prohibited. There are also restrictions when chainsaws and welding and grinding can be done. Temporary road closures are also in effect on portions of the Flagstaff Ranger District as well as locations in and around the Pocket Fire. The Coconino National Forest released several maps showing what's open and what's closed. The maps can be found on our news page at myradioplace.com. The restrictions may be lifted sooner if the monsoon delivers on the moisture. The National Interagency Fire Center says 158 new fires were reported nationwide yesterday, including six new large fires. Officials say firefighters are currently working to contain 49 large fires across the country. The national preparedness level remains at 4. So far this year, 39,764 fires have burned more than 3.67 million acres across the U.S. Sedona Fire District phone numbers are being used in a scam. Sedona Fire officials say several people have reported the scam. Do not give out any personal or financial information over the phone. Hang up and report the incident to police. This information's on our news page. Visit myradioplace.com. With the news, I'm Paul David for Yavapai Broadcasting.
11: The overnight weather outlook calling for showers and thunderstorms to diminish by about 11 p.m., but a 60% chance for showers through at least the early part of the evening. Rain likely again on Friday. Overnight low temps tonight, Flagstaff 56, Sedona 67, Prescott 68, Cottonwood 71. Cooler on Friday, highs tomorrow, Flagstaff 76, Sedona 87, Prescott 82, Cottonwood 88 degrees.
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0: Well, we've all had a Rocky Mountain high, courtesy of John Denver. The other side of the coin has come calling now. Corey Kent, Co Wetzel, as Rocky Mountain low. Coming up, North Carolina Tar Heels superfan Eric Church. Stay close.
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0: He was on The Voice back in 2013. Started playing guitar at age 5. Come a very long way. Graylin James, the name, and his Water at a Wedding. Tracy Byrd on the way, because we were listening when you said you want more of those songs you know and love. Got a perfect example to share with you. And Max McNown, too.
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2: The overnight weather outlook calling for showers and thunderstorm to diminish by about 11 p.m., but a 60% chance for showers through at least the early part of the evening. Rain likely again on Friday. Overnight low temps tonight, Flagstaff 56, Sedona 67, Prescott 68, Cottonwood 71. Cooler on Friday, highs tomorrow, Flagstaff 76, Sedona 87, Prescott 82, Cottonwood 88 degrees.
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